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0: from here to there today on your Wolf Traffic Watch and your ride home this Friday Eve.
1: We have a river of red lights eastbound 12 from Main to 101. That would set you back 7 minutes. Southbound 101 stop and go from Healdsburg Avenue to Highway 12. A 5 minute delay. Westbound 12 with a blitz of slowing from Stony Point Road to the Barlow. A 2 minute delay. Eastbound 37 stacked up from 101 to 29. A 24 minute delay. Steve Herrera with your North Bay Traffic Update.
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0: ride home. Your Friday Eve, it's Steve Herrera with another Wolf Traffic Watch.
1: It's gridlock making the drive on eastbound 37 from 101 to 29. That's going to cost you 26 minutes. Meanwhile, a backup on eastbound Farmers Lane from Highway 12 to the Flamingo. Northbound 101 heavy from San Antonio Road to Highway 12. That would cost you about 7 minutes. And eastbound 12 stacked and packed between Main and 101, a 6 minute delay. Steve Herrera with your North Bay traffic update.
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0: 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I'm Sue Holland for Mike Waterman on 102.7 The Wolf, lining up another hour of America's greatest hits from River Rock Casino. Rumors swirling about the state of this next gentleman's health. He has suffered a spinal injury and lots of ailments, but he's hanging in and we love him and celebrate his music coming. 102.7 The
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0: You're moving at a snail's pace, eastbound 37 from 101 to 29. That would cost you about 26 minutes. Westbound 12 with a blip of slowing from Stony Point Road to the Barlow, a 1 minute delay. A different story on eastbound 12 between Main and 101, a 6 minute delay right now. Eastbound Farmers Lane, slow and go from Highway 12 to Flamingo, a 2 minute delay. Steve Herrera with your North Bay traffic update.
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1: Yes, my name is Jack Frost, and I have a request. I would like to hear the song Dirty Laundry by Don Henley. I am a security officer on a graveyard shift. Thank you.

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1: Good morning, Sonoma County. It's Friday, September 11th, and our top stories this half hour from the newsroom. 25 years after September 11th, a new Pew survey shows 83% of adults alive at the time still vividly remember exactly where they were when news broke. As the tragic day grows more distant, however, the share of Americans with no personal memory of the attacks continues to rise. California is ramping up tech safety as Governor Newsom signed two landmark laws requiring independent oversight of artificial intelligence. The new measures establish a state-approved list of independent auditors to inspect AI systems, ensuring tech companies aren't just grading their own homework. Smart Train service is back on track following a collision with a car at the Fulton Road crossing in Santa Rosa yesterday afternoon. None of the 18 passengers or crew were injured, and full service resumed shortly after 4 p.m., with officials confirming all crossing signals were functioning properly. In sports, Brock Purdy tossed three touchdowns to lead the Niners to a 27-7 blowout over the Rams. Back home on the diamond, the Giants kick off a three-game slate against the Padres tonight, with Anthony Molina

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4: 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All right, guys, here we go. A little after 6 o'clock, finally Friday. Rockin' Ricky Michaels here. Got a whole bunch of good stuff lined up this hour. Elton John's on the way. Brian Adams. Major Tom with Peter Schilling. Also Duran Duran. Paula Abdul coming up. Also got Queen, Tears for Fears, Rick Springfield, and Billy Idol on the way. But right now, it's The Cutting Crew on 102.7 The Wolf. Good morning.

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1: Veteran News, an earlier crash, Cotati Grade, southward 1, right by Gravenstein. That is cleared. Looks like traffic's okay. And then Petaluma, southbound 101, free get out to Lakeville. Somebody lost a drive shaft in the roadway, seeing a bit of a backup right at the scene. Beyond that, it's been pretty quiet overall. Looking good for 12 and no troubles, 121. Abilene with your North Bay traffic update.
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Rick Michaels here. Don't forget, the chili cook-off is going to be tomorrow at the Windsor Town Green. It'll be the 13th annual. I'll be out there. Come on out. Let's eat some chili together.

0: to know right now. 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
1: Good morning, Sonoma County. It's Friday, September 11th, and our top stories this half hour from the newsroom. President Trump and Secretary Pete Hegseth will be at the Pentagon today to commemorate the 25th anniversary of 9/11 and honor the 184 victims killed when Flight 77 struck the building. Meanwhile, Vice President J.D. Vance and former Presidents Biden, Obama, Bush, and Clinton will gather at Ground Zero in New York City to pay their respects. California and 21 other states are suing to block new Trump administration rules that weaken the Endangered Species Act and ease development in critical habitats. While federal officials say the changes cut costly government overreach, Attorney General Rob Bonta argues the lawsuits are crucial to protect vulnerable wildlife from losing key safeguards. The Sonoma County Office of Education is offering free bilingual online workshops to support families with youth mental health challenges. The virtual sessions cover critical topics like suicide prevention and digital safety, with registration and resources available at scoe.org or by phone. In sports, Brock Purdy tossed three touchdowns to lead the Niners to a 27-7 blowout over the Rams. Back home on the diamond, the Giants kick off a three-game slate against the Padres tonight, with Anthony Molina taking the mound against former Giant Robbie Ray. And for your forecast, fairly cloudy this morning, but later this afternoon, we can look to generally sunny skies with daytime highs in the low 80s. Looking ahead, temps are expected to remain in the high 70s and low 80s through at least Sunday. Sonoma County, you are now up to date. From the newsroom, I'm Jeff Woodworth.
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6: 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Where were you on this day 25 years ago? I know where I was, on the air in Port St. Lucie, watching it all unfold.

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lived our normal lives. Then one day, nothing was normal again. Slowly, we found our way back, not to what was, but to a new normal, a nation standing together as one. 25 years later, 102.7 The Wolf remembers. We honor every life lost and every person who gave everything to make sure it never happens again. Never forget. September 11th, 2001.

0: I'm going to be rolling up on 7 o'clock before you know it, so let's get another check on that commute with your Wolf Traffic Watch.
1: What a mess for Petaluma. It started out with a drive shaft or some sort of large metal object in the roadway, South 101, heading for Lakeville. Bunch of cars hit that debris, ended up pulled over on the left-hand side as well as the right side, so tow trucks will be needed. And now, in the backup, looks like a crash, South 101 by East Washington, that was last in the left lane. I'm Elaine with your North Bay traffic update.
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0: Federal Exchange who were hit with soaring premiums after federal subsidies expired at the end of last year. California and more than 20 other states are urging the U.S. Supreme Court to block the Trump administration's proposed mail-in ballot rules, warning they could cause major election disruptions. While federal officials contend the changes are vital for election security, officials from both sides of the aisle warn that the tight timeline and strict new requirements risk disenfranchising millions of voters. A 46-year-old unhoused man is back in custody after observant Santa Rosa neighbors caught him setting two grass fires along South Wright Road early Wednesday. Crews swiftly extinguished the flames and police located the suspect, who was already out on bail for a July arson arrest, hiding in a nearby culvert. In sports, Brock Purdy led the 49ers to a dominant 27-7 victory over the Rams, lighting up the scoreboard with three touchdown passes to Mike Evans, Deebo Samuel, and DeMarcus Robinson. In baseball, the Giants begin a three-game homestand against the Padres tonight as Anthony Molina faces off against former teammate Robbie Ray. And for your forecast, fairly cloudy this morning, but later this afternoon, we can look to generally sunny skies with daytime highs in the low 80s. Looking ahead, temps are expected to remain in the high 70s and low 80s through at least Sunday. Sonoma County, you are now up to date. From the newsroom, I'm Jeff Woodworth.
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6: Into the 7 o'clock hour we go. Rick Michaels here with Journey on the way. Some Pat Benatar, Depeche Mode, Wham is on the way. Santana, Prince. Also got Sixpence, None the Richer. The Scorpions, Cyndi Lauper, Billy Joel, as well as the Eagles and Blondie. But right now it's the King of Pop, Michael Jackson, on 102.7 The Wolf.

Music that's so good, you just missed your exit. And here I go again on my own. 102.7, The Wolf, America's greatest hits.

0: 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We always give you traffic at the 15s and 45s with your Wolf Traffic Watch.
1: Well, finally, a crash cleared out of lanes in Petaluma, southbound 101, right as you head for East Washington. And all that traffic is backed up, it looks like, beyond Petaluma Boulevard North. Continues slow in stretches, heading out to Lakeville, where somebody lost a drive shaft in the roadway. That caused a bunch of cars to pull over to the left-hand side as well as the right-hand side. I'm Elaine with your North Bay traffic update.
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faith. 102.7 The Wolf. It's Rockin' Ricky Michaels. Don't forget, we do have tickets for the Mendocino County Fair. It's going to be the 18th through the 20th in Boonville. The theme is going to be boots, buckles, and bows. Kids 12 and under are free. 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
1: Good morning, Sonoma County. It's Friday, September 11th, and our top stories this half hour from the newsroom. Today marks 25 years since the September 11th terrorist attacks, remembering the nearly 3,000 lives lost when four hijacked jetliners devastated the nation. Solemn ceremonies are taking place across the country to honor the victims from the World Trade Center, the Pentagon, and Flight 93. California is stepping up its tech regulation as Governor Newsom signed two major bills enforcing independent oversight for artificial intelligence systems. Under the new laws, state-vetted third-party auditors will evaluate AI safety, taking the responsibility of self-policing away from the tech companies themselves. Smart trains are running normally again after a northbound train collided with a vehicle at Santa Rosa's Fulton Road crossing yesterday. All 18 passengers and two crew members escaped unharmed, and normal operations were restored by 4:15, following confirmation that all crossing gates were working correctly. In sports, Brock Purdy led the 49ers to a dominant 27-7 victory over the Rams, lighting up the scoreboard with three touchdown passes to Mike Evans, Deebo Samuel, and DeMarcus Robinson. In baseball, the Giants begin a three-game homestand against the Padres tonight as Anthony Molina faces off against former teammate Robbie Ray. And for your forecast, fairly cloudy this morning, but later this afternoon, we can look to generally sunny skies with daytime highs in the low 80s. Looking ahead, temps are expected to remain in the high 70s and low 80s through at least Sunday. Sonoma County, you are now up to date. From the newsroom, I'm Jeff Woodworth.
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6: 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And, well, the Giants did a great job with the Cardinals. Got their first sweep of the year, if you think about it. And looks like they're going to be taking on the Padres for a three-game series starting today. First pitch at Oracle Park will be at 7:15.

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0: 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It's crazy.

0: 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Another check of the roadways as you make your way in on this Friday morning with your Wolf Traffic Watch.
1: Well, it's getting a little bit better now. Southbound 101 traffic in Petaluma slows there before you get out to East Washington. That's because we had a crash closer to East Washington that was in the backup to metal debris dropped in the roadway at Lakeville. Was apparently a drive shaft. So things are improving. We're looking good so far for 12 and no problems, 121. Abba Lane with your North Bay traffic update.
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1: Good morning, Sonoma County. It's Friday, September 11th, and our top stories this half hour from the newsroom. President Trump and Defense Secretary Pete Hegseth honored the 184 victims of Flight 77 at the Pentagon today, while Transportation Secretary Sean Duffy attended commemorations in Shanksville, Pennsylvania. In New York City, Vice President J.D. Vance joined former Presidents Clinton, Bush, Obama, and Biden at Ground Zero to mark the 25th anniversary of the 9/11 attacks. California and a coalition of 21 states are taking legal action against the Trump administration to stop new rules that weaken Endangered Species Act protections. While federal officials claim the rollbacks reduce costly red tape, Attorney General Rob Bonta says the legal challenge is essential to shield at-risk wildlife from losing critical habitat protections. The Sonoma County Office of Education has launched a series of free bilingual online workshops aimed at supporting families with youth mental health. Covering vital topics like suicide prevention and digital safety, parents can register or find resources at scoe.org or by phone. In sports, Brock Purdy threw three touchdown passes, connecting with Mike Evans, Deebo Samuel, and DeMarcus Robinson to power the 49ers past the Rams in a 27-7 blowout. Meanwhile, the Giants kick off a three-game home series against the Padres tonight, sending Anthony Molina to the mound to face former Giant Robbie Ray. And for your forecast, fairly cloudy this morning, but later this afternoon, we can look to generally sunny skies with daytime highs in the low 80s. Looking ahead, temps are expected to remain in the high 70s and low 80s through at least Sunday. Sonoma County, you are now up to date. From the newsroom, I'm Jeff Woodworth.
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3: 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All right, into the 8 o'clock hour we go. Rock and Ricky Michaels here. Time to make it happen. Cabin got a bunch of good stuff on the way from Gloria Gaynor, Aerosmith, The Cranberries, New Order, as well as Corey Hart. Also got some AC/DC, Huey Lewis in the news, the B-52s. The Eurythmics and Billy Idol on the way, but right now it's Naked Eyes on 102.7. The Wolf.

0: showing signs of picking up a little bit on the roadway, so let's get another check on that commute with your Wolf Traffic Watch.
1: Seeing some stop and go westbound on 12 heading into Sebastopol and slow eastbound 12 trying to make way out to Farmers Lane. Looks like North 101 slows north of Todd off and on Pockets heading almost down to College, and South 101 a little bit of brake tapping before you get out to Petaluma Boulevard North. I'm Elaine with your North Bay traffic update.
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The Wolf, Rick Michaels here. And anytime you want to know what's on the air, all you have to do is text us, but use the two words, now playing, to 707-636-1027, and we'll text you back telling you exactly what's on the air right now.

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1: Good morning, Sonoma County. It's Friday, September 11th, and our top stories this half hour from the newsroom. Today marks 25 years since the September 11th terrorist attacks, honoring the nearly 3,000 lives lost when four hijacked planes struck the World Trade Center, the Pentagon, and a field in Pennsylvania. Solemn memorial ceremonies are taking place across the nation to commemorate the victims and honor the brave responders and passengers who fought back. California, joined by a coalition of more than 20 states, is pressing the U.S. Supreme Court to block the Trump administration's proposed mail-in ballot regulations, warning the changes could trigger widespread election disruption. Although federal officials argue the rules are necessary to enhance election security, election administrators from both parties caution that strict mandates and a tight timeline risk leaving millions of voters disenfranchised. Santa Rosa police have arrested a 46-year-old man after alert residents spotted him starting two grass fires along South Wright Road early Wednesday morning. Firefighters quickly contained the flames and officers took the man, who was already out on bail for a July arson arrest, into custody inside a nearby culvert. In sports, Brock Purdy threw three touchdown passes, connecting with Mike Evans, Deebo Samuel, and DeMarcus Robinson to power the 49ers past the Rams in a 27-7 blowout. Meanwhile, the Giants kick off a three-game home series against the Padres tonight, sending Anthony Molina to the mound to face former Giant Robbie Ray. And for your forecast, fairly cloudy this morning, but later this afternoon, we can look to generally sunny skies with daytime highs in the low 80s. Looking ahead, temps are expected to remain in the high 70s and low 80s through at least Sunday. Sonoma County, you are now up to date. From the newsroom, I'm Jeff Woodworth.
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5: 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It's Rock and Ricky Michaels on this finally Friday as we get ready for the weekend. Speaking of the weekend, the 17th annual Greek and Middle Eastern Festival is going to be at the St. George Orthodox Church, where you can get a taste of Greece and the Middle East under the Sonoma County sun.

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0: final check of the roadways as we get closer to 9 o'clock and the kickoff to the 9 to 5 workday with your Wolf Traffic Watch.
1: Traffic slows northbound 101 north of Todd, heading out past Yolanda, and then traffic from 12 almost out to College Avenue. South 101, smidge of traffic south of 12. Pocketed traffic looks like right before you get out to Petaluma Boulevard North, and still slow for the commute westbound on 12 into Sebastopol, and a bit slow eastbound 12 right at Farmers Lane. I'm Elaine with your North Bay traffic update.
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It's Rock and Ricky Michaels, the 9 to 5 workday. 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

0: 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We lived our normal lives. Then one day, nothing was normal again. Slowly, we found our way back, not to what was, but to a new normal. A nation standing together as one. 25 years later, 102.7 The Wolf remembers. We honor every life lost and every person who gave everything to make sure it never happens again. Never forget. September 11th, 2001.
1: 102.7 The Wolf. Definitely much cooler today. We'll get some gradual sunshine, if not already. 84 for the high today. Clear, not so cool if you ask me. 55 on the overnight. Sunshine for Saturday, much cooler. It looks like upper 70s, low 80s. And for Sunday, not too bad at all. Sunny and 80.

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0: 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Rick Michaels taking off, making tracks, booking it out of here, making way for Sarah Quinn in another hour of America's Greatest Hits. This song here is going to be from July of 95. Jagged Little Pill was the name of the album, and she did very well with this one. Won a Grammy for Best Rock Song, Best Female Rock Vocal Performance, and a Juno Award for Single of the Year as well. It's Alanis Morissette, and You Ought to Know on 102.7 The Wolf. Bye-bye.

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Happy Friday. Congratulations. You made it to the weekend. Do you have any fun plans for yourself? Maybe dropping a lot of cash. Maybe payday was this past week. I might be dropping something on the brand new Zelda Nintendo Switch 2. Yes, I'm a gamer.

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Hey, it's Sarah Quinn hanging out with you in your late morning, getting ready for the afternoon. And if your afternoon takes you over to Petaluma, you should try tuning into 102.5. 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

0: Smith's song was actually shelved because the band thought it sounded too much like one of their other ballads. 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
0: So Aerosmith's Crazy actually sat on the shelf for a while. They thought it sounded too close to their other song, Angel, but when Steven Tyler and Desmond Child revisited it, they found a way to make it work. Here it is on 102.7 The Wolf. Yeah, baby.

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You want free stuff? Okay, so you got a chance to win some tickets to the Mendocino County Fair. It's going to be going on September 18th through the 20th in Boonville. And you could win tickets by texting FAIR to 707-636-1027.

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1: 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Thank you.

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on 102.7 The Wolf. I gotta give a shout out to J.A. Flooring and John Carlisle Construction. Thank you so much for letting us be a part of your work day, listening to us at work. And if you love to listen to us while you're at work, do me a favor, text 707-636-1027 with the name of your workplace so we can add you to our shout out list.

0: songwriter behind Madonna's Like a Virgin says the song actually has nothing to do with literally being a virgin. 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
0: Despite the name being Like a Virgin, Madonna's song actually is nothing about being a virgin. 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

Sarah Quinn hanging out with you on 102.7 The Wolf. There's a really cool festival going on today through the 13th over at the Cloverdale Performing Arts Center. It's their annual one-act play festival. If you've never gone, I suggest going. 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
1: We lived our normal lives. 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

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Hey, it's Sarah Quinn. How do you like to best listen to us? 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Whatever way you're listening to us, we're glad you're here.

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0: Blondie discovered The Tide Is High on a compilation tape while they were in London. Debbie Harry and Chris Stein loved the song and decided it was too good not to record. Now, the original had been recorded in Jamaica by the Paragons in 1967. Here's Blondie's take on 102.7.

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I'm Sarah Gwynn. And if you ever want to know what's playing on air right now, maybe it's a song where you're like, I can place the title, I can't place the artist. 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

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Petaluma, see what you've been missing.

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1: 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Some families are told speaking another language at home can confuse children or slow their English learning. 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

102.7 The Wolf. I feel like everyone has something in their kitchen, like that one gadget you bought where you're like, oh my gosh, this is going to be a game changer, and then it just sits there. What is that for you? For us, it's a rice weight. Yes, you heard that correctly. It does one thing. It weighs rice. 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

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When you do, turn up the songs you'll always remember. 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

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Yeah, we've got two frequencies. Two is better than one. If you're out near Petaluma or you're going to be heading that way, go.

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0: 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We lived our normal lives. Then one day, nothing was normal again. Slowly, we found our way back, not to what was, but to a new normal. A nation standing together as one. 25 years later, 102.7 The Wolf remembers. 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

0: It's your Wolf Traffic Watch this Friday afternoon with Steve Herrera.
1: I'm seeing a monumental traffic tie-up eastbound 37 from 101 to 29. That would cost you about 29 minutes. Northbound 101 snarled up between San Antonio and Highway 12. A 10-minute delay. Westbound 12 stacking up between Stony Point and the Barlow. A 2-minute delay. Eastbound Farmers Lane slow and go from Highway 12 to the Flamingo. A 2-minute delay. Steve Herrera with your North Bay traffic update.
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6: 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This weekend only, today through Sunday. 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
0: What happens when two band members fall in love? Well, that's how music is made. 102.7 The Wolf with more of America's greatest hits. Blues Traveler. John Popper and Felicia Lewis, two band members, fell head over heels. Of course, the band ended breaking up. So did they.

Finch Restaurant in Sebastopol, enjoying America's greatest hits at work. It's a feel-good Friday. Sue Holland for Mike Waterman, 102.7 The Wolf.

0: afternoon getaway. Gotta love a short work week. It's Steve Herrera in with another Wolf Traffic Watch.
1: I see brake lights for miles in Roner Park, northbound 101 approaching Wolford Avenue. A two-car wreck moved over to the shoulder following a collision. You're stopped from 116 West. Eastbound 37 tied up from 101 to 29. That will cost you about 27 minutes. Meanwhile, northbound 101 heavy from San Antonio to Highway 12. That will cost you 19 minutes. Steve Herrera with your North Bay traffic update.
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6: Tomorrow and Sunday, it is apple picking season.

0: another Wolf Traffic Watch checking the roads. It's Steve Herrera this afternoon with another Wolf Traffic Watch.
1: You're stuck in slow motion northbound 101 between 116 West and Highway 12. A crash before golf course has cleared out of the roadway. Northbound 101 packed between San Antonio and Highway 12. That would set you back about 10 minutes. Westbound 12 jammed up from Stony Point to the Barlow. A 3-minute delay. And eastbound 12 with gridlock between Main and 101. A 6-minute delay. Steve Herrera with your North Bay traffic update.
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0: 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Sue Holland for Mike Waterman coming up from 1987. The album was Permanent Vacation. Wouldn't that be nice? And a huge number one power ballad from this group coming up.
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0: 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This power ballad was released by Aerosmith. It was their biggest hit single to date.